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4: Good to have you along. 1-800-990-2448. Sasha's busy, putting together her info dump.
1: Biddy. 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
4: Ryan Reynolds is turning 50. 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
1: I mean, he kind of does, but come on, it's 50.
4: How do you celebrate your birthday coming up?
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2: Sasha's info.
3: Have you ever hit someone up for a foodie call? I'll tell you what that is coming up. The latest social media trend is divorce talk or divorce TikTok, essentially.
4: Oh, yeah. That's
3: it's
4: good.
3: Basically just a rise in people sharing their experiences on social media after ending a long marriage or some type of partnership.
4: Right.
3: It's people showcasing their day in the life or, you know, get ready with me as a divorced dad of three girls, etc. It's actually a really beautiful thing because it can give the person who's grieving the end of a relationship a creative outlet. It's also giving everyone going through something similar a community.
4: Yeah, that's true.
3: Yeah, and it's okay to throw in a little humor too and admit that, you know, not every day is perfect. Some days are harder than others. It's all about commiserating and showing support for others going through something very similar, right? If you're in the dating world, you may have heard of the term booty call.
4: Yeah.
3: But what? Oh, yeah, you're very familiar.
4: 100%.
3: But what about a foodie call? 30% of daters admit that they have hit someone up for what is called a foodie call. And basically what that is if you're just feeling hungry and you don't really want to pay for your next meal, you just, you know, go through your Rolodex of contacts and you hit someone up for what's called a foodie call. Now, I did this when I was in the dating world. I wouldn't expect a free meal necessarily, but if I was didn't really have a whole lot to do that evening, I was like, I don't feel like cooking. I wouldn't mind going out to eat, but I don't want to eat alone.
4: Yeah.
3: Yeah,
4: that was more the motivation than trying to get a free meal. That was more the motivation.
3: Yeah, exactly. Okay. Like, just want to get together with someone to eat and have a common goal, which is eating. And hey, if they paid for it at the end of the day, that's
4: Is that leading somebody on? No, you're going to say no. I know you're going to say no.
3: Yeah, but there was that one time. I went on a couple dates with a guy who was a manager at a restaurant.
4: Okay.
3: So, like, come on.
4: Okay.
3: Yeah, maybe that was a little unfair. But other than that, no.
4: Everything was clean. Got it. Sure.
3: Everything was clean. I was just hungry.
4: Yeah.
3: Okay?
4: Okay.
3: And I'm a good time.
4: Oh, sure. Okay. Absolutely. Particularly when you're hungry.
3: Yes. Exactly. Yes. That's what everyone says, right? That's your info dump.
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8: Clear sky tonight with a low of 11 overnight, then mainly sunny tomorrow. Saturday's high 24. And for Sunday, a mix of sun and clouds, slight chance of some showers and 20.

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1: We are talking about celebrating your birthday, as Ryan Reynolds has gone on record saying when I turn 50, which is this year, he's not going to celebrate it. He's like, well, whatever.
2: That's so sad. I mean, it's your birthday. It's your day.
1: I understand. Now, his reasoning is because he says he gets way too much attention already.
2: I get it. And he also has a gazillion children. So
1: yeah.
2: I get, too, that when you have kids, your birthday focus probably lays with them a little bit more.
1: Yeah, it does. It's it's a little different. We've had the opportunity to celebrate our birthday. Once was in at Banff Springs Hotel.
2: Oh, that's so
1: always
2: nice.
1: Beautiful. And then another in Mexico. So those are my two big birthdays that I got to celebrate. Other than that, it just kind of rolls over.
2: Yeah, you're never at work on your birthday.
1: No.
2: Which, to be quite honest, because I live by this rule where if I don't see a person on their birthday, I don't have to get them a gift.
1: Yeah.
2: It's just kind of, it saves me a lot of money. So
1: wild.
2: I've never had to get you anything your birthday because I've never seen you on your birthday.
1: And even if I don't see you on your birthday, I always give you a gift. But whatever, it doesn't matter.
2: Yeah, that's okay.
1: It doesn't matter. Sasha says, because you don't like celebrating your birthday either, never mind about age tracking. It's about celebrating you. It's your day.
3: Well, I guess, but...
1: Don't you get enough of those days throughout the year, though, that just you get to celebrate you? Like, you know, your anniversary
3: this is true.
1: Valentine's Day or Mother's Day or, like, you know what I mean?
3: Well, I don't know if I celebrate those days really either.
1: Well,
3: I'm a little bit jaded when it comes to those kinds of things.
1: Well, I'm exhausted just talking about it.
2: I think you need to celebrate you more, you know?
3: I will do that. That's good
2: advice.
3: Right.
2: I love that. I think we all should do that.
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1: Good to have you along. If you just jumped in, we're talking about Ryan Reynolds, and he is going to be celebrating the big 5-0 very, very soon. He's gone on record saying, you know what, not going to really celebrate it.
2: That is so unfortunate. I mean, it's such a big milestone birthday, and it's your birthday in general. I think that's so exciting.
1: You love celebrating your birthday. You've been famous for doing it. It's called Sasha Palooza.
2: Yeah.
1: Before I met you, I've never ever experienced somebody that celebrates their birthday so much.
2: And you know what? I kind of had to peel back a little bit this past year. Looking back, I'm a little bit saddened that I did that, but like my mom turned 70 this year. My sister just turned 40.
1: Right.
2: A bunch of my friends were turning 40. So like everyone around me was celebrating like really milestone-y type birthdays. And I just turned 37. Like it was such a middle of the road age. But I think next year I'm going to get back into it.
1: Being in your upper 30s, I would, if I were you, celebrate everyone, because soon you're going to be 40. Think about that for a second.
2: Let's cross that bridge when we get there. Let's not do it now.
1: That's insane.
2: Stop it.
1: Lee, we're asking you, a scale of 1 to 10, how much do you celebrate your birthday?
3: 12.
1: Okay, you're one of them.
2: You love your birthday?
3: I do love my birthday.
1: Yeah.
2: Okay, what do you do usually for your birthday?
3: I like to not be in town, so that's like,
1: okay. I can't with you people. You know, I just, every year you got to make a spectacle out of your birthday.
2: No, but Lee does the same thing that you do, Casey, because you jet out of town.
1: Well, I usually do to avoid any sort of interaction.
2: Right.
1: Let me ask you this, Lee. Do you celebrate before you leave town? Are you one of those people who is like Sasha, who is Sasha Palooza? It's like a 3-week, 4-week thing?
3: I think I'm too excited, so it happens before.
1: Yeah, okay.
2: Yay. Yeah, I love that. You only get one, like it's your day.
1: I know.
2: I never understand why people don't embrace their birthday.
1: But you don't, here's the thing, you don't embrace your day, you embrace your month.
2: It's like 2 weeks.
3: Yeah, it's birthday month for sure.
1: Yeah, right? Right?
3: Yeah.
4: Hey, have you heard? 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
9: Clear sky tonight with a low of 11 overnight, then mainly sunny tomorrow. Saturday's high 24. And for Sunday, a mix of sun and clouds, slight chance of some showers and 20.

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1: It's the Casey Clark Show. Yeah.
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4: If you want, you can get a hold of the show at 1-800-990-2448. On the way, your case files. Seeing what's going on in music today. Keith Urban shares some advice for his fellow musicians. And it's great advice.
5: And you're always going to listen to Keith Urban.
4: Oh, 1,000%. What did we learn today? We learned that Ryan Reynolds is turning 50 soon. We also learned that he's not going to throw himself a birthday party.
5: Which is so sad. You got to celebrate yourself. That's a big day.
4: So we're asking you, how do you celebrate your birthday? Six, shaming somebody who gave you an illness that basically has crippled you.
5: Oh boy. Yeah. You are so traumatic.
4: Yeah.
5: That's not true at all.
4: This was what happened to me. 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
4: Hair-wise.
5: Yeah, love that.
4: Yeah. 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
1: Case filed.
0: Well, let's see what's happening in the world of music. Keith Urban lends some advice to fellow musicians, but first, don't we all wish we had a job like Riley Green? Not necessarily as a touring country star, but a job that is light in labor is like not a lot of heavy lifting.
2: Mm-hmm.
0: Yeah. Not to suggest he doesn't work hard. I'm not saying that.
2: No, of course
0: not. I'm not saying that. I've seen some of the promos for the upcoming season of The Voice, and there's not a female person on that panel, which is Kelly Clarkson, Queen Latifah, and who's the third? I think those are the only two, actually.
2: I think so.
0: Right.
2: Mm-hmm.
0: That they can't look Riley in the eye.
2: Oh,
0: they can't even look at him.
2: Because he's too handsome?
0: He's too handsome.
2: Oh,
0: they're just
2: wow.
0: Like, okay, well, you know what? I can't even deal with you right now. Here's Riley admitting that his job doesn't feel much like labor.
3: We're out there having a good time and enjoying ourselves. And when it gets time for the show, I guess you could call that work, but that's probably the most fun of all of it.
0: Yeah. I get it. Hey, when you got it, you got it.
2: Oh, my gosh. Yeah, you can't put it away.
0: When you take a look at any successful musician and you take a look at how they got to where they got to, it's basically because they love what they do.
2: Absolutely.
0: And nobody experiences that more and is a huge proponent than Keith Urban. But he does say to those who are getting a little tired of the grind, just remind yourself.
4: The thing I keep being reminded of is that it's called playing music. And I think a lot of the times we all forget that because it's a job as well, but it's like, it's playing. That's the first word, is playing guitar, playing the drums, playing music, playing. It's meant to have a playfulness quality about it.
0: Absolutely. And some of these musicians would actually play for free if they had to,
2: oh,
0: right?
2: Oh, for sure, yeah.
0: So, yeah. Just remember, have fun.
2: I think that's great advice.
0: You're playing. That's mm-hmm. the first word you use. I love that. Those are your case files.
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7: Clear sky tonight with a low of 11 overnight, then mainly sunny tomorrow. Saturday's high 24. And for Sunday, a mix of sun and clouds, slight chance of some showers and 20.

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1: So, what did we learn today?
2: We learned that Ryan Reynolds, he's turning 50. He's gone on record saying that he's not going to celebrate his birthday. The reason why is he gets too much attention.
1: That is so, so sad. You should always celebrate yourself as much as you can. And Anne actually texted in about that. She said her birthday is March 24th and 25th. She explains that she was born in Poland. Mm-hmm. And the doctor wrote March 24th, even though it was the 25th.
2: Oh, wow.
1: So she uses that as an excuse to just, like, celebrate both days. And she does celebrate both days for weeks. And everyone knows that she extends those celebrations. Poor souls never know which day to use. I love that. Good for you, Anne. You celebrate as long as it takes.
2: Paperwork. We were talking about sick shaming. If you've been following the show the last couple of days, at least this week, you'll notice that when we came back from the long weekend, Sasha was sick right out of the gate.
1: Yeah, I was.
2: And then she disappeared because she was sick.
1: Yep.
2: But then when I was still here, I was deathly ill.
1: Oh, no.
2: And then I'm deathly ill today.
1: Yeah. I'm still not feeling great myself. No,
2: you look great.
1: Thank you.
2: You're feeling better. You're sounding way better.
1: I'm definitely a couple days ahead of you when it comes to recovery, I guess you could say.
2: Yeah.
1: Yeah.
2: And so I was sick shaming Sasha, and I think I can continue to do that.
1: Not my fault that you're sick.
2: Sandra Bullock, she's gone on record saying that she has this deal with her sister that if one of them fall into a coma, the other one has to show up and pluck the hair off their chins.
1: Chinny chin chins.
2: And maybe eyebrows and stuff. So we were asking you, what would you do for your siblings? And Lee has the last word.
3: I mean, I have a brother, so I don't think he wants me to pluck his eyebrows.
2: No.
3: Like he's pretty reliable. I think I would go into a business venture with him.
2: Would you?
1: Wow.
2: Man. Yeah.
1: That's high praise right there.
2: Would you go into a business with your sister?
3: I'll let her know I said that, just in case.
2: So Sasha would do the same. She would open up a business with her sister.
3: That's awesome.
2: I'm one of six. There's not one of them in the group that I would do it with. There's no way.
3: Oh my goodness.
2: No.
3: That's tough.
2: Now,
3: do you think they would say the same about you?
2: Oh, listen, I've been pitched I don't know how many times. Lee, I've been pitched constantly.
1: I feel like you have.
2: I have actually been pitched. Yeah. And I've always said no.
3: You're like, I'm trusting of myself, not you.
2: Well, you know, it's just the laws of the jungle. You know what I mean? We all can't be the head of the herd.
3: That's fair.
2: Right? Alrighty then, your show MVP is coming up.
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0: Sean and Julia in the morning, and today's best country throughout the day, Country 93.
1: So, what did we learn today?
2: We learned that Ryan Reynolds does not want to celebrate his 50th birthday, which is coming up shortly. He said that he gets way too much attention already, that he's like, meh, I don't need any more.
1: I mean, part of me thinks that that's really sad because everyone should take time to celebrate themselves. But the other part of me, not that I can relate by any means, but I do understand that, yes, Ryan Reynolds does get a lot of attention. So maybe he's just sick and tired of it.
2: If you just joined us, I'm sick. Sasha's sick. She got sick first, gave it to me. I'm still sick. She's getting better. So I decided I need to give some sick shaming.
1: I think that's unfair. And I think we are overlooking the real issue here. And that is the fact that we work in this hot, like, infested temporary studio.
2: What? What's it infested with? What aren't you telling me?
1: No, it's just, it's so hot in
2: here. It is hot in here,
1: You know that. And every time we walk in, it's just like this incubator for germs. I think germs are just like, nom, nom, nom, nom, nom. I love this place. Yeah. So it's not totally my fault, okay?
2: That's fine. Sandra Bullock says her and her sister have this deal that if they fall into a coma, the other person has to visit them in the hospital and make sure they have no hair on their chin.
1: That's sweet.
2: That's good. Right? That's good.
1: You need that.
2: And we're asking you, what would you do for your sibling? And our show MVP goes out to Dave, who said he would do a lot of things with and for his brother, including going into business. However, his brother did screw up trying to get a Timmy's franchise back in the day.
3: Screwed the whole thing up.
2: Yeah,
1: he sure did.
2: Are you kidding me right now? We were this close to being thousandaires.
3: Yep. That's about it.
2: We were this close from working 14 hours a day, 7 days a week.
3: Yeah, exactly.
2: Are you kidding me? And you blew it.
3: We blew it.
2: Oh, yeah, I totally get it.
1: Now every time Dave gets a double-double, he's like, man, I could have had
2: this. This could have been my dream. This could have been my life.
1: But his brother,
2: I know. Brothers, what are you going to do, right? Dave is our show MVP.
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8: Clear sky tonight with a low of 11 overnight, then mainly sunny tomorrow. Saturday's high 24. And for Sunday, a mix of sun and clouds, slight chance of some showers and 20.

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1: It's the Casey Clark Show. 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
0: 1-800-990-2448. Good to have you along. It's the good stuff. It's a great feeling story. It starts out with a cat named Mike.
4: Oh, man, what a great name for a cat.
0: Hey, Mike. Hey.
4: Meow.
0: Oh, my God.
4: That's so good.
0: It's funny when you give cats, or even dogs for that matter, just human names.
4: Yeah. I wonder if its full name is Michael.
0: Michael,
4: or
0: maybe.
4: Or if it's just Mike.
0: It might be. We'll tell you what Mike went through. But he's okay right now. Sandra Bullock has gone on record saying that she has this deal with her sister that if either one of them slide into a coma, the other one has to show up to the hospital and make sure that there's no hairs on their chin.
4: Mm-hmm,
0: that's
4: mm-hmm.
0: sisterly love right
4: that
0: there.
4: That is a really good sister, yes.
0: Yeah. What would you do for your siblings coming up?
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1: Yeah, man, that's the good stuff.
2: This is where we celebrate amazing things that people are doing. We call this the good stuff. This one is one of those stories where everything could have gone wrong, but it didn't.
3: Oh, love those.
2: TV news reporter Neil Augustine's cat. His cat's name is Mike.
3: Oh, my gosh. Stop it.
2: Went missing for 2 days, and then Neil figured out why. Turns out that while clearing out some of old furniture, Mike, the cat, crawled inside a couch that was hauled straight to the landfill. Somehow, a landfill worker actually spotted Mike stranded on the edge, got him down with a loader bucket. But once Mike got back up to the surface, he zipped off, scared, and got himself stuck in a little tunnel.
3: Oh, no.
2: That's when conservation officers were called in to get Mike out yet again. 4 days, 2 shelters later, thanks to his microchip,
3: yes,
2: Mike was finally back home. And for Neil, he says, there was a lot of hands involved in this
4: one. So many hands touched Mike, and there were so many places where things could have gone very badly, but things turned out perfectly, and I'm delighted to have him home.
2: Yeah, I'm sure. And for Neil, who's a TV reporter, he says, you know what? Everybody just loves a happy ending.
4: You know, everyone loves a happy ending, and everyone loves to tell a story that turns out well. Obviously, there's plenty of news stories that don't, but I'm really happy and pleased to have the chance to tell a good news story.
2: Yeah.
1: Yeah, man, that's the good stuff.
2: And I guess another moral of this story is, I don't know, check the couch cushions before donation day comes.
3: Yeah, you know what I'm curious about? We used to have a hide-a-bed there's a lot of different names for those types of sofas.
2: Yes.
3: We got rid of ours because it was just this perfect little hiding spot for our cats.
2: Yeah.
3: So word to the wise, if you have a hide-a-bed, oh my gosh.
2: Yes.
3: Check those especially.
2: Futon as well.
3: A futon for sure. Yeah. And this is such a great reminder. I love these stories so much because it always reminds us of the importance of getting your pets microchipped. Please and thank you.
2: That's exactly it. Well, listen, if you have some good stuff, let's celebrate it. You can contact us through our website.
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9: Clear sky tonight with a low of 11 overnight, then mainly sunny tomorrow. Saturday's high 24. And for Sunday, a mix of sun and clouds, slight chance of some showers and 20.

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1: So I was reading an article on Sandra Bullock, and her and her sister are tight. How tight? They're so tight that they have this pact that says that if one of them falls into a coma, the other one is responsible to go to the hospital and make sure they pluck the hairs off the chin.
2: Oh, no.
1: And keep the mustache clean.
2: Gotcha.
1: While they're in the coma.
2: That's really nice.
1: A sisterly love right
2: there.
1: Well,
2: they're at it. They should maybe brush each other's hair, too, because that's also important when someone's in a coma.
1: Rouge?
2: Yeah, maybe.
1: Yeah,
2: exactly.
1: And pinch the cheeks a little bit.
2: Yeah, just get that nice rosy hue. Yeah.
1: They're not going to feel it anyway.
2: No, exactly.
1: Give them a good smack.
2: Do whatever you need to.
1: Would you do that for your sis?
2: Absolutely, I would. Yeah.
1: Mm-hmm. How far would you take the relationship in the sense that would you go into business? Would you move in? Would you loan money?
2: I would loan money to my sister.
1: Wow.
2: I have taken my sister in, if you will.
1: Wow.
2: Her and I lived together while she was pregnant.
1: Wow.
2: And yeah, there's very few things that I wouldn't do for my sister, if that makes sense.
1: Dang.
2: You know what? I also am totally and completely prepared. Not that we have the space for it right now, but I do think that there's going to come a point in my life where I might have to take in my niece at some point, my sister's daughter.
1: Why, is she going to kick her out?
2: No. I just think that during university, maybe.
1: Oh, I get it.
2: She's, you know, moving somewhere and she just needs to quickly stay with us for a bit. Because quite honestly, I have lived at certain points in my life with many of my aunts and uncles.
1: Right.
2: So I just think that's part of being an aunt or an uncle, is that you take in your nieces or nephews at some point. And I'm totally willing to do that for my sister. No problem whatsoever.
1: Good for you. That's fantastic.
2: Okay.
1: Dave, same question with you and your brother. Would you, like, I don't know, go into business, or would you fight for him?
3: I mean, I'd stand up for my brother. We almost went into business together. But yeah, I'm there for him for anything he needs.
2: Aww.
1: Oh, wow.
2: Okay, may I ask why you didn't go into business together?
3: So a long time ago when I lived in Ontario, we tried to buy a Tim Hortons franchise.
2: Oh.
1: And?
3: You have no idea the red tape and rigmarole.
1: Oh, yeah. Oh.
2: I can only imagine. Well, it's such a big deal.
1: I'm hearing is they try to vet your brother, and he didn't pass the test, is what I heard.
3: Yeah, we'll go with that.
2: Sure,
3: yeah.
2: Okay.
1: Yeah, they just can't let anybody hold a Tim Hortons franchise license. And your brother
3: they don't.
1: Red flag after red flag, man. I knew it.
3: Screwed the whole thing up.
1: Yeah,
2: he sure did.
1: Are you kidding me right now? We were this close to being thousandaires.
3: Yep. That's about it.
1: We were this close from working 14 hours a day, 7 days a week.
3: Yeah, exactly.
1: Are you kidding me? And you blew it.
3: We blew it.
1: Oh.
2: So close.
1: Yeah,
3: so close.
1: Oh, that's funny. That's so funny.
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1: If you just jumped in, we're talking about Sandra Bullock, and she's gone on record saying that she has this deal with her sister that if one of them falls into the coma, the other one is responsible to go to the hospital and to make sure that they pluck the chin hairs off of the chin and all sorts of other grooming habits.
2: Okay, just make sure that they're always presentable when people come and visit, and then that when they get up from their coma, they...
1: Yeah, when they get up.
2: Yeah. What?
1: Snap out of it.
2: People can wake up from comas.
1: Yeah, exactly.
2: It happens.
1: Yeah,
2: and
1: yeah.
2: You want to be presentable. I understand
1: yeah.
2: that.
1: Would you do that for your sis?
2: I absolutely would.
1: Would your sis do that for you, though?
2: Of course she would.
1: Do you know that for sure?
2: So here's the one little issue with the whole coma scenario, is if my sister was in a coma, I would want her to, like, move here. Because I don't want to go visit.
1: Okay, so if she was in a coma, well, that's fine. You'll get her shipped out.
2: Yeah.
1: UPS does that. I mean, they're
2: easy peasy.
1: They have a great deal on those things.
2: Yeah, no problem.
1: Yeah.
2: No problem. And she would be happy to come out here to
1: like,
2: take
1: easy.
2: Care of me. I get
1: Within
2: it.
1: Within 5 business days, she's here.
2: Mm-hmm.
1: You know what? Yeah, they'll be fine.
2: That's her entire business model.
1: Yeah, for coma patients. That's what they do.
2: That's terrible.
1: No, that's how, you know, very few businesses do that, but they do.
2: Yeah.
1: I hear. Maybe they've discontinued that option. Corinne, would you do this for your sister?
3: I have the exact same pact with my sister.
1: You do not.
3: I absolutely do.
1: Wow.
2: How does that even come up in conversation? I'm curious.
3: Well, I'll tell you, because I went to visit a relative at a long-term care facility,
1: mm-hmm.
3: and one of the residents, and I'm never going to disclose where I saw
1: sure,
3: it, had the hairiest chinny chin chin that I've ever did see, so I was like, you cannot let that happen to me ever.
1: Right, no, smart.
2: Okay, that's good.
1: Smart. Okay, you know what? Let's do a tri-party agreement right now that I'm thinking
3: okay.
1: about it. That if you go into a coma, or if Sasha goes into a coma, or if I go into a coma, vice versa, we all take care of our chins.
3: I have a pinky swear right now.
1: Okay.
2: Love it.
1: And particularly since I'm probably the first one to go.
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7: Clear sky tonight with a low of 11 overnight, then mainly sunny tomorrow. Saturday's high 24. And for Sunday, a mix of sun and clouds, slight chance of some showers and 20.

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4: Clear sky tonight with a low of 11 overnight, then mainly sunny tomorrow. Saturday's high 24. And for Sunday, a mix of sun and clouds, slight chance of some showers and 20.

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4: Clear sky tonight with a low of 11 overnight, then mainly sunny tomorrow. Saturday's high 24. And for Sunday, a mix of sun and clouds, slight chance of some showers and 20.

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3: Clear sky overnight and a low of 11, then mainly sunny for the day ahead, a high of 24. And Sunday, some sun, some clouds, slight chance of some showers, a high of 20.

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4: Clear sky overnight and a low of 11, then mainly sunny for the day ahead, a high of 24. And Sunday, some sun, some clouds, slight chance of some showers, a high of 20.

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6: Clear sky overnight and a low of 11, then mainly sunny for the day ahead, a high of 24. And Sunday, some sun, some clouds, slight chance of some showers, a high of 20.

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3: Clear sky overnight and a low of 11, then mainly sunny for the day ahead, a high of 24. And Sunday, some sun, some clouds, slight chance of some showers, a high of 20.

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6: Clear sky overnight and a low of 11, then mainly sunny for the day ahead, a high of 24. And Sunday, some sun, some clouds, slight chance of some showers, a high of 20.

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5: Clear sky overnight and a low of 11, then mainly sunny for the day ahead, a high of 24. And Sunday, some sun, some clouds, slight chance of some showers, a high of 20.

down at a local beer joint with a few of the guys. With this cute little country girl called Maya. 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
6: Clear sky overnight and a low of 11, then mainly sunny for the day ahead, a high of 24. And Sunday, some sun, some clouds, slight chance of some showers, a high of 20.

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4: Clear sky overnight and a low of 11, then mainly sunny for the day ahead, a high of 24. And Sunday, some sun, some clouds, slight chance of some showers, a high of 20.

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5: Clear sky overnight and a low of 11, then mainly sunny for the day ahead, a high of 24. And Sunday, some sun, some clouds, slight chance of some showers, a high of 20.

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8: Clear sky overnight and a low of 11, then mainly sunny for the day ahead, a high of 24. And Sunday, some sun, some clouds, slight chance of some showers, a high of 20.

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9: Clear sky overnight and a low of 11, then mainly sunny for the day ahead, a high of 24. And Sunday, some sun, some clouds, slight chance of some showers, a high of 20.

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5: A mix of sun and cloud today with a 30% chance of showers. High of 26, humidex hitting 33. Tonight, partly cloudy, 60% chance of showers and a risk of thunderstorms. Low of 16. On Sunday, mainly sunny with a high of 22, humidex hitting 25. And on Monday, sunny, high of 18.

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2: The 158th annual Wyarton Fall Fair is set to go September 18th to 19th. Country Charm on the Farm is the theme, and the treasurer of the Ag Society, Kim Rydell, is on the line to tell us about it.
3: We start on Friday evening, 6:30, at the Wyarton Ball Diamond in Bluewater Park with our grand opening. Then immediately following the grand opening, we have our horse pull, 7 o'clock, the arena opens, and we've got lots of homecraft displays in there. We'll have a line dancing demonstration. We will crown our new ambassador, and then immediately following that, we have our Farmers Olympics.
2: Well, it's a great start to the fair, and of course, a full day on Saturday.
3: We open up again at 9 o'clock in the morning. We have a quilt display upstairs in the arena, vendors market, antique and classic car show, ever popular baby show, which will happen at 10 o'clock on Saturday morning, a children's parade and pet show combined. 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And we're hoping for a great day and evening on the Friday.
2: It's going to be a busy weekend. 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
8: A mix of sun and cloud today with a 30% chance of showers, high of 26, humidex hitting 33. Tonight, partly cloudy, 60% chance of showers and a risk of thunderstorms, low of 16. On Sunday, mainly sunny with a high of 22, humidex hitting 25. And on Monday, sunny, high of 18.

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2: Good morning. At 7 o'clock, I'm Spencer Byers. The 174th Owen Sound Fall Fair continues today at Victoria Park. The Midway opens at 10 a.m. this morning, and there will also be tractor pulls, a pie-eating contest, and a demolition derby planned throughout the day. Owen Sound police have charged a 28-year-old local resident after domestic incident response led to a seizure of firearms and illicit narcotics. Police say they were called to a residence in the city's West End on Wednesday for a report of an intimate partner violence. Owen Sound police say they executed a search warrant at the residence during the investigation, which led to the discovery of 5 firearms, narcotics, and cash. City police say the estimated street value of the drugs seized is over $20,000. A 28-year-old Owen Sound resident was arrested and faces a list of criminal charges, including sexual assault, drug trafficking, and weapons charges. The town of Saugeen Shores says it is not planning to sell its tourist camps. Claire McCormack reports.
3: The town has issued a statement after getting a number of inquiries about the purpose of a tourist camp strategic assessment that's currently underway. The town owns 2 seasonal campgrounds, one in Port Elgin and one in Southampton. They've hired Strategy Corp to look at the business case for the camps, tourism trends, capital needs and utilities, fees, expansion opportunities, and more. The Port Elgin Harbor is also part of the assessment. Anyone with a connection to the campgrounds can complete an online survey, but before September 16th. A final report is expected to come to council in February. Claire McCormack, Saugeen Shores.
2: 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The training takes place at the Harmony Center on September 23rd. It is designed to help employers, nonprofit organizations, service providers, board members, and community leaders build the knowledge and confidence needed to create more accessible and inclusive 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be accepted to help cover the cost of coffee and snacks. In sports, the Baltimore Orioles scored 6 runs in the first 2 innings to beat the Toronto Blue Jays 7-4. The Jays are now 2 games back of the last AL wildcard spot currently held by the Cleveland Guardians. The Owen Sound Attack made a trade yesterday with the Brantford Bulldogs, acquiring goaltender Maxim Korovich for 3 draft picks. To the PJHL, the Walkerton Capitals cruised past the Mitchell Hawks 3-1, and the Fergus Whalers shut out the Hanover Barons 2-0. And Ethan Sopko of Terra and Darren Jocks of Owen Sound have been selected to represent Team Canada at the U18 Men's Softball World Cup from the Terra Twins. The World Cup takes place in June 2027 in Czechia. That's news and sports. The forecast is coming up next.
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2: A mix of sun and cloud today with a 30% chance of showers, high of 26, humidex hitting 33. Tonight, partly cloudy, 60% chance of showers and a risk of thunderstorms, low of 16. On Sunday, mainly sunny with a high of 22, humidex hitting 25. And on Monday, sunny, high of 18.
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9: A mix of sun and cloud today with a 30% chance of showers, high of 26, humidex hitting 33. Tonight, partly cloudy, 60% chance of showers and a risk of thunderstorms, low of 16. On Sunday, mainly sunny with a high of 22, humidex hitting 25. And on Monday, sunny, high of 18.

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5: A mix of sun and cloud today with a 30% chance of showers, high of 26, humidex hitting 33. Tonight, partly cloudy, 60% chance of showers and a risk of thunderstorms, low of 16. On Sunday, mainly sunny with a high of 22, humidex hitting 25. And on Monday, sunny, high of 18.

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2: Good morning. It's 8 o'clock. I'm Spencer Byers. The 174th Owen Sound Fall Fair continues today at Victoria Park. The Midway opens at 10 a.m. this morning, and there will also be tractor pulls, a pie-eating contest, and a demolition derby planned throughout the day. Owen Sound police have charged a 28-year-old local resident after domestic incident response led to a seizure of firearms and illicit narcotics. Police say they were called to a residence in the city's West End on Wednesday for a report of an intimate partner violence. Owen Sound police say they executed a search warrant at the residence during the investigation, which led to the discovery of 5 firearms, narcotics, and cash. City police say the estimated street value of the drugs seized is over $20,000. A 28-year-old Owen Sound resident was arrested and faces a list of criminal charges, including sexual assault, drug trafficking, and weapons charges. The town of Saugeen Shores says it is not planning to sell its tourist camps. Claire McCormack reports.
3: The town has issued a statement after getting a number of inquiries about the purpose of a tourist camp strategic assessment that's currently underway. The town owns 2 seasonal campgrounds, one in Port Elgin and one in Southampton. They've hired Strategy Corp to look at the business case for the camps, tourism trends, capital needs and utilities, fees, expansion opportunities, and more. The Port Elgin Harbor is also part of the assessment. Anyone with a connection to the campgrounds can complete an online survey before September 16th. A final report is expected to come to council in February. Claire McCormack, Saugeen Shores.
2: 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The training takes place at the Harmony Center on September 23rd. It is designed to help employers, nonprofit organizations, service providers, board members, and community leaders build the knowledge and confidence needed to create more accessible and inclusive 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be accepted to help cover the cost of coffee and snacks. In sports, the Baltimore Orioles scored 6 runs in the first 2 innings to beat the Toronto Blue Jays 7-4. The Jays are now 2 games back of the last AL wildcard spot currently held by the Cleveland Guardians. The Owen Sound Attack made a trade yesterday with the Brantford Bulldogs, acquiring goaltender Maxim Korovich for 3 draft picks. To the PJHL, the Walkerton Capitals cruised past the Mitchell Hawks 3-1, and the Fergus Whalers shut out the Hanover Barons 2-0. And Ethan Sopko of Tara and Darren Jocks of Owen Sound have been selected to represent Team Canada at the U18 Men's Softball World Cup from the Tara Twins. The World Cup takes place in June 2027 in Czechia. That's news and sports. The forecast is coming up next.
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2: A mix of sun and cloud today with a 30% chance of showers, high of 26, humidex hitting 33. Tonight, partly cloudy, 60% chance of showers and a risk of thunderstorms, low of 16. On Sunday, mainly sunny with a high of 22, humidex hitting 25. And on Monday, sunny, high of 18. And currently 12 degrees here in the River District. I'm Spencer Byron, full of your latest local stories on demand. 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
6: A mix of sun and cloud today with a 30% chance of showers, high of 26, humidex hitting 33. Tonight, partly cloudy, 60% chance of showers and a risk of thunderstorms, low of 16. On Sunday, mainly sunny with a high of 22, humidex hitting 25. And on Monday, sunny, high of 18.

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6: A mix of sun and cloud today with a 30% chance of showers, high of 26, humidex hitting 33. Tonight, partly cloudy, 60% chance of showers and a risk of thunderstorms, low of 16. On Sunday, mainly sunny with a high of 22, humidex hitting 25. And on Monday, sunny, high of 18.

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2: Good morning. It's 9 o'clock. I'm Spencer Byers. The 174th Owen Sound Fall Fair continues today at Victoria Park. The Midway opens at 10 a.m. this morning, and there will also be tractor pulls, a pie-eating contest, and a demolition derby planned throughout the day. Owen Sound police have charged a 28-year-old local resident after domestic incident response led to a seizure of firearms and illicit narcotics. Police say they were called to a residence in the city's West End on Wednesday for a report of an intimate partner violence. Owen Sound police say they executed a search warrant at the residence during the investigation, which led to the discovery of 5 firearms, narcotics, and cash. City police say the estimated street value of the drugs seized is over $20,000. A 28-year-old Owen Sound resident was arrested and faces a list of criminal charges, including sexual assault, drug trafficking, and weapons charges. The town of Saugeen Shores says it is not planning to sell its tourist camps. Claire McCormack reports.
3: The town has issued a statement after getting a number of inquiries about the purpose of a tourist camp strategic assessment that's currently underway. The town owns 2 seasonal campgrounds, one in Port Elgin and one in Southampton. They've hired Strategy Corp to look at the business case for the camps, tourism trends, capital needs and utilities, fees, expansion opportunities, and more. The Port Elgin Harbor is also part of the assessment. Anyone with a connection to the campgrounds can complete an online survey before September 16th. A final report is expected to come to council in February. Claire McCormack, Saugeen Shores.
2: The United Way of Grey Bruce has partnered with Life Decisions and the Ontario Disability Employment Network to bring disability awareness and confidence training to Owen Sound. The training takes place at the Harmony Center on September 23rd. It is designed to help employers, nonprofit organizations, service providers, board members, and community leaders build the knowledge and confidence needed to create more accessible and inclusive 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be accepted to help cover the cost of coffee and snacks. In sports, the Baltimore Orioles scored 6 runs in the first 2 innings to beat the Toronto Blue Jays 7-4. The Jays are now 2 games back of the last AL wildcard spot currently held by the Cleveland Guardians. The Owen Sound Attack made a trade yesterday with the Brantford Bulldogs, acquiring goaltender Maxim Korovich for 3 draft picks. To the PJHL, the Waukegan Capitals cruised past the Mitchell Hawks 3-1, and the Fergus Whalers shut out the Hanover Barons 2-0. And Ethan Sopko of Terra and Darren Jocks of Owen Sound have been selected to represent Team Canada at the U18 Men's Softball World Cup from the Terra Twins. The World Cup takes place in June 2027 in Czechia. That's news and sports. The forecast is coming up next.
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2: A mix of sun and cloud today with a 30% chance of showers, high of 26, humidex hitting 33. Tonight, partly cloudy, 60% chance of showers and a risk of thunderstorms, low of 16. On Sunday, mainly sunny with a high of 22, humidex hitting 25. And on Monday, sunny, high of 18. And currently 14 degrees here in the River District. I'm Spencer Byers. 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
1: Originally from Hamilton, Jeff Rogers now calls Huntsville home. He loved the stage, started out with performing at every talent show his elementary school put on. He's worked as an Elvis Presley tribute artist, plus a Dwight Yoakam tribute artist. Now with his own song, this is Jeff Rogers with This Is The Life.

0: Today's best country found right here on Country 93. We got beer. There goes Braden King. It's a Saturday morning. I'd be that Sean Turner guy. Let's talk about everyday inconveniences that drive us crazy because they're all around, right? Let's talk about things like, and there's a big joke about this on social media. You see this a lot. Buying scissors only to realize you need another pair of scissors to open the package because it's got that really tight plastic packaging that there's no way you will get that open on your own without using some kind of tool. You have to use some kind of tool, right? Anyway, so there's that. How about losing the end of tape? I find that incredibly frustrating. And then, of course, when you find the end, like, 'cause you have to run your fingernail all around the whole roll trying to find where that one little slice is that you can't see no matter what. And then you find it, and you start pulling it up, but it never comes off as a strip of tape. No. It comes off in little strips, like little shreds and long pieces where you have to go back and then find the other part of it, then pull that, straighten it. You waste so much tape. I kind of think they're doing it on purpose.
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5: 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So far, they've raised over $430,000 for the new Markdale Hospital. The funds from today will go towards new equipment to help our families. I've also got a couple giveaways like color-changing cups and water bottles. If you want to grab a water bottle for your ride, feel free to stop by. 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

0: Today's Best Country on Country 93. That's Tim McGraw. I'm Sean. We were talking earlier this half hour about everyday inconveniences that can drive us crazy. Going on with the list, this, I know there's been people who have explained it in the past. I don't remember what the explanation was. I still don't think, there's no way to explain this. The old thing of buying a 10-pack of hot dogs and getting 8 buns in the package. And I thought for a while there was a bun manufacturer who came out with 10 buns in the package, which is just great. But I don't know if you can find them still. Maybe they got, you know, swallowed up by Big Bun and they're not allowed to do that anymore, because you end up having to buy 2 packages of buns, right? And then what do? When you've got so many buns left over because you only have 1 package of hot dog, it's a big dilemma. Luckily enough, I don't have to deal with it that much anymore because I don't really eat a lot of hot dogs anymore. But when I did, all right, how about this? Trying to open a Capri Sun. Remember those Capri Suns? They're like a triangle shaped. I think they're triangle shaped, and they're kind of flimsy, and they're plastic. Plastic foil, I guess, is more accurate. And then what you have to do is there's a hole at the top that's got a plastic covering, a thinner plastic covering. You got to take your straw and just jab it through that, and hopefully you can get it in without getting the juice all over yourself. I've never been able to find a way to do that without getting the juice all over myself. I managed to do that successfully every time.
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12: Country 93 weather. A mix of sun and cloud today with a 30% chance of showers, high of 26, humidex hitting 33. Tonight, partly cloudy, 60% chance of showers and a risk of thunderstorms, low of 16. On Sunday, mainly sunny with a high of 22, humidex hitting 25. And on Monday, sunny, high of 18.

today's best country on Country 93. 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It's not yet. Continuing on Monday is our Country 93 25th birthday bash contest. On Monday morning, 7:10, we'll give you another chance to win your way into that big celebration. Now, the reason you want to go, of course, is because, well, first of all, you'll get tickets to the Hometown Heroes Tour featuring Dean Brody and the Reclaws Sunday, November 22nd at the Bayshore. That will be amazing enough on its own. But somebody who goes to our 25th birthday bash is going to walk away with $5,000 in cash. Imagine how much fun. Like, the concert's already going to be fun, but going to the concert when you know you have $5,000 will make it just a little bit more fun. Now, the problem is you can't just show up for the concert. You can't buy tickets for it. 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So you have to win your way in, and we will do exactly that. Give you a chance to win your way in Monday morning, 7:10.

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4: A mix of sun and cloud today with a 30% chance of showers, high of 26, humidex hitting 33. Tonight, partly cloudy, 60% chance of showers and a risk of thunderstorms, low of 16. On Sunday, mainly sunny with a high of 22, humidex hitting 25. And on Monday, sunny, high of 18.

0: today's best country, found right here on Country 93. That's Zach McPhee. Let's get to our comedy clip of the day from one of my faves, Nate Bargatze, talking about what it was like for him when he was younger and he was watching TV. It was a challenge. Here's Nate.
1: I was not allowed to watch anything. I mean, when they made The Simpsons, it was like, I guess they're just showing R-rated TV shows now. I was having a sleepover one night. We was 12 years old, and so a bunch of 12-year-old boys, we got sleeping bags in the living room floor. It's a very fun night. But at the end of the night, they're like, we're going to watch Friday the 13th. So I stand up in front of them alone, and I say, I don't think I'm allowed to watch this. I expected others to join me. When no one joined, the kid's mom came over to, like, she was just trying to save me the embarrassment. She's trying to be sweet. And she goes, you know what? She goes, maybe just don't tell your parents about it. And I said, that's going to be pretty hard because I've already called them and they're on their way. I didn't know we could lie to these people. This is the first time hearing that's an option.
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0: Centennial Towns with Sunshine's Free on Country 93. I'm Sean, and coming up before 10:30, we're going to talk about the one emoji that you should try to avoid using in emails and texting anywhere because people don't like it. I'll tell you what it is, why they don't like it, and what you can use instead. We'll get to that before 10:30.
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0: It's the Reclaws, Never Drinking Again from Country 93. Now, next time you sit down and you're writing an email or you're sending a text or whatever the case may be and you decide to use an emoji, be careful which one you end up using. Apparently, there's big controversy surrounding the thumbs up emoji. People don't like it. People are saying it's cold, it's dismissive, or it's passive-aggressive, or all of the above. Instead, what they say you should do is write out the actual response. So instead of writing, just putting an okay, don't do that. I do that a lot because apparently that's perceived also as being cold, dismissive, and passive-aggressive. So you can't write okay. You can't do the thumbs up. Instead, you're supposed to write something like, yes, I totally understand what you're saying. Let's do that. Or just somehow responding to whatever was brought up in a full sentence. That's a lot of work. Like, I'm not a thumbs up guy, but I'm an okay guy. And maybe if you did, sometimes I'll try to soften it by doing okie dokie. And I feel like that kind of works. People don't take, you never take okie dokie as passive aggressive. No, can't do that.
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6: A mix of sun and cloud today with a 30% chance of showers, high of 26, humidex hitting 33. Tonight, partly cloudy, 60% chance of showers and a risk of thunderstorms, low of 16. On Sunday, mainly sunny with a high of 22, humidex hitting 25. And on Monday, sunny, high of 18.

0: Hawaii's best country on Country 93. Tyler, Joe Miller. All right, let's talk about something that'll give you nightmares. I don't know, it might not. It's just, I found this to be kind of a weird story. It's about a woman named Krista Edelman. She's a doctor in Virginia, and she had something unusual happen to her while she was sleeping in her house recently. I'm going to let her tell you exactly what happened.
1: So this morning, I was asleep, and I had a dream that there was a little mouse trying to get into my mouth. And so I'm half asleep. I reach up to my mouth, again, still thinking this was a dream, and then I touch something that is kind of slimy and a little hairy and cool, and I immediately somehow knew it was a bat. This bat was legitimately trying to burrow between my lips into my mouth, which I get past my teeth. I have no idea. This is not normal. Never heard of anything like this. Never seen bats in my house. I grabbed this bat and threw it across the room, and I screamed.
0: Let me just say this. If that happened to me, I would probably still be screaming, number one. And now after listening to that story, I will never sleep again.
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0: best country found right here on Country 93. That's Martina McBride. Owen Sound Rib Fest coming up pretty soon. It's going to be happening Friday, September the 18th, right through until Sunday, September the 20th at the Bayshore. So we're talking next weekend. And there's a lot of great food to be had. We're talking barbecue smoked ribs, tender pulled pork, juicy smoked brisket, barbecue chicken, smoked sausage. The list goes on and on. There's also going to be a kid zone, a marketplace, and live music all weekend long. Now, here's the thing I really like. A portion of the gate sales are going to be donated to Grey Bruce Hospice. Very worthwhile cause. Once again, Owen Sound Rib Fest coming up a week from today, Friday, September the 18th to Sunday, September 20th at the Bayshore.
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1: A mix of sun and cloud today with a 30% chance of showers, high of 26, humidex hitting 33. Tonight, partly cloudy, 60% chance of showers and a risk of thunderstorms, low of 16. On Sunday, mainly sunny with a high of 22, humidex hitting 25. And on Monday, sunny, high of 18.

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0: Tim Hicks. It's one more from Country 93. There's something, a project that's being worked on. It's featuring Ryan Gosling. And he's really into this idea. I'm not so sure it's a good idea. It kind of scares me, and I'm worried that it will not end well. I'll tell you what his project is. We'll get to that before 11:30.
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0: Brothers Osborne, there's All Night on Country 93. Let's talk about Ryan Gosling's latest project. He's producing a live-action movie version about a grown-up Bam Bam. Now, if you have no idea who that is, because maybe you're, you know, on the younger side, there used to be this cartoon called The Flintstones. Kind of like The Simpsons of its day. It used to be on in the 60s, and then it ran in repeats, you know, over and over again for years. Still seen in some places now. And it basically revolved around the family named The Flintstones, who was... they were around in the Stone Age, and they had a daughter named Pebbles, and then their next-door neighbors, who was Barney and Betty, they had a son named Bam Bam. And both the kids were toddlers, right? So now, in this thing that Ryan Gosling is working on, he apparently would be Bam Bam, but grown up. Now, this is not the first time they've done something like this, because there was movies made, I'm thinking, I want to say the 80s, but I'm not sure, that were real-life versions of the Flintstones, where it was actually, it was like John Goodman playing Fred Flintstone. Let me see. There was a whole bunch of people in them that were well-known people. And I remember thinking, I cannot wait to see this movie. It'll be amazing. And there were parts of it that were, because in the Flintstones, they have like a bird playing a record. Or they have, you know, you take a shower and it's an elephant outside that fills its snout up with water. And then it puts it through the window. And then that's how you get the water and have a shower. So they had fun things like that. And it wasn't CGI. It was, you know, it was somehow done some other way. But it was good that way. But the storyline and some of the acting, wow, it was not good. And the movie did not do well. So they decided, well, we'll make another one, which they did. There was two Flintstones movies made. Both of them were just not good. Oh, just so not good. And I'm worried this new version of Bam Bam that Ryan Gosling is basically so in love with, it sounds like, not going to do well either.
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5: A mix of sun and cloud today with a 30% chance of showers, high of 26, humidex hitting 33. Tonight, partly cloudy, 60% chance of showers and a risk of thunderstorms, low of 16. On Sunday, mainly sunny with a high of 22, humidex hitting 25. And on Monday, sunny, high of 18.

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0: 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There goes Dean Brody, a man without a woman. Let's find out what the late night comedians found funny in the last week. Here we go with our wrap up.
1: Apple is set to debut its first foldable phone, and it costs up to $3,000.
2: Ooh.
1: Or $6,000 if you forget which way it folds. The Girl Scouts just announced their first ever cookie for dogs. The odd thing is they're not changing any of the recipes. 6 years after shutting down, a reimagined Ringling Brothers and Barnum and Bailey Circus is going on tour without animals. But don't worry, they'll still pipe in that old elephant smell. Apple was caught breaking a Chinese labor law to build this latest iPhone. People in China were shocked. They were like, wait, we have labor laws?
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5: A mix of sun and cloud today with a 30% chance of showers, high of 26, humidex hitting 33. Tonight, partly cloudy, 60% chance of showers and a risk of thunderstorms, low of 16. On Sunday, mainly sunny with a high of 22, humidex hitting 25. And on Monday, sunny, high of 18.

0: Zach Topp with South of Sanity from Country 93. I'm Sean. Thank you so much for taking time out of your Saturday to spend with me. I really do appreciate it. We have the news, weather, and sports in just a few minutes. Following that, Phil is in. He'll be in until about 3 o'clock. And then at 3, we'll get to our top 30 countdown with the one, the only, Rod, counting them down, telling you, leading up to the number one song of the week. So it's all coming up right here on Country 93.
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2: Good afternoon. It's 12 o'clock. I'm Spencer Byers. Owen Sound police have charged a 28-year-old local resident after a domestic incident response led to a seizure of firearms and illicit narcotics. Police say they were called to a residence in the city's West End on Wednesday for a report of an intimate partner violence. Owen Sound police say they executed a search warrant at the residence during the investigation, which led to the discovery of five firearms, narcotics, and cash. City police say the estimated street value of the drugs seized is over $20,000. A 28-year-old Owen Sound resident was arrested and faces a list of criminal charges, including sexual assault, drug trafficking, and weapons charges. The town of Saugeen Shores says it is not planning to sell its tourist camps. Claire McCormack reports.
3: The town has issued a statement after getting a number of inquiries about the purpose of a tourist camp strategic assessment that's currently underway. The town owns two seasonal campgrounds, one in Port Elgin and one in Southampton. They've hired Strategy Corp to look at the business case for the camps, tourism trends, capital needs and utilities, fees, expansion opportunities, and more. The Port Elgin Harbor is also part of the assessment. Anyone with a connection to the campgrounds can complete an online survey before September 16th. A final report is expected to come to council in February. Claire McCormack, Saugeen Shores.
2: 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The training takes place at the Harmony Center on September 23rd. 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They'll cover the cost of coffee and snacks. The Deepwater Gallery is hosting a community event tonight in downtown Wyarton, bringing live music and art together. The event, called Light Up the Night, runs from 6 to 9 p.m. at 583 and 589 Burford Street, Wyarton. It features illuminated art installations, live music, a fire performance, contemporary dance, glow performers, a night market with local artists and vendors, live painting, and food. Businesses around the event will also stay open. Deepwater is a public nonprofit gallery that supports local artists through exhibitions and creative community programming. Tonight's event will run rain or shine. In sports, the Owen Sound Attack are down in North Bay for their final preseason game against the Battalion. Puck drop is at 4 p.m. The Toronto Blue Jays are in action this afternoon against the Baltimore Orioles at 3:07. Spencer Miles will get the start for the Jays. To the PJHL Pollock Division, the Concordon Bulldogs host the Wingham Ironmen, and the Clinton Raiders take on the Mount Forest Patriots. Both games start at 7:30 p.m. And Toronto FC are down south taking on Orlando City CS. That's news and sports. The forecast is coming up next.
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2: A mix of sun and cloud today with a 30% chance of showers, high of 26, humidex hitting 33. Tonight, partly cloudy, 60% chance of showers and a risk of thunderstorms, low of 16. On Sunday, mainly sunny with a high of 22, humidex hitting 25. And on Monday, sunny, high of 18. And currently 23 degrees here in the River District. 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

0: me, Dan Seals, on the home for today's best country, Country 93. Phil here with you. That was our second and none Saturday. Before Dan Seals was Dwight Yoakam and Honky Tonk Man. Kicking off that segment, Randy Travis with Digging Up Bones. I hope all the parents out there survived a first week back to school. I managed to. Actually went a lot more smooth than I was anticipating, I'll be quite honest. It was difficult the last week before school to get my kids into back into a routine, really, of early bedtime, early to rise sort of thing. I tried to do it in stages. I've tried just about everything, and it hasn't worked. But luckily, on Monday, Labor Day, they went to bed at a decent time, got up Tuesday, off to school they went. It was good. First week back, a success. So, you know, just a bunch more of those. Well, short week this week, which helps, then Thanksgiving, and then Christmas break. And because we live, you know, where we do, there will be plenty of time off for snow days as well.
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8: A mix of sun and cloud, high of 25, Humidex hitting 23. Tonight, partly cloudy with a 70% chance of showers and a risk of thunderstorms, low of 15. On Sunday, mainly cloudy, 30% chance of showers, high of 21. And on Monday, sunny, high of 18.

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0: time after time, right here on today's Best Country, Country 93. Phil here with you. I try hard not to judge the city, big cities, Toronto, London, Kitchener, Niagara Falls, that sort of thing. I try not to judge them, specifically Toronto, when they go into some kind of lockdown over weather. It happens in the winter all the time. You see, they get a little bit of snow and then they shut everything down and they spiral into a free fall. And it's hard for me to sympathize up here because the amount of snow that we get, and you know, we still power on through. Last week, I kind of had that when I heard, oh, they're shutting roads down because of the rain. And I thought, well, how bad can it be? Then I saw the videos. Holy smokes. Complete washouts. There were cars that were stranded. They were flooded up past the windows. And I thought, yeah, no, that that tracks. That would be enough for me to say, I'm not coming in at all. I don't own a rowboat. Sorry, boss.
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0: I Had Some Help, Post Malone featuring Morgan Wallen on the home for today's best country, Country 93. Phil here with you, big Post Malone fan. I love when he does country. 32% of men ignore changing a light bulb until it becomes an issue, according to a recent survey. I'm not part of that 32%. If I'm somewhere and a light bulb goes out, I replace it. I don't understand why you'd wait. Just fix it. And listen, this is coming from somebody who likes to procrastinate. I'm good with procrastination, you know. Procrastinators unite tomorrow.
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5: A mix of sun and cloud, high of 25, Humidex hitting 23. Tonight, partly cloudy with a 70% chance of showers and a risk of thunderstorms, low of 15. On Sunday, mainly cloudy, 30% chance of showers, high of 21. And on Monday, sunny, high of 18.

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0: Leave Me to Josh Ross on today's Best Country, Country 93. Phil here with you. ABC had to put out a statement, kind of, sort of, denying reports that the Jimmy Kimmel show is going to be canceled sometime next year. His contract does end in May of 2027, and there was an unnamed source that claimed it wouldn't be extended. ABC saying that that's not true. However, they also haven't announced a new deal for Kimmel, so hard to say. Kimmel's also not exactly in the good books of the current U.S. president, so maybe that will have something to do with whether or not he gets renewed or not. Conan lost his show, and he's doing perfectly fine with his own podcast. I think Conan's a very talented interviewer as well. Craig Ferguson, too, left those late-night shows and has his own podcast that's doing quite wonderfully. Big Craig Ferguson fan as well. Maybe I'm just a sucker for the Scottish accent, though.
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6: A mix of sun and cloud, high of 25, Humidex hitting 23. Tonight, partly cloudy with a 70% chance of showers and a risk of thunderstorms, low of 15. On Sunday, mainly cloudy, 30% chance of showers, high of 21. And on Monday, sunny, high of 18.

0: People know you by your first name. Dean Brody on today's Best Country, Country 93. Phil here with you. Star Trek celebrated its 60th anniversary this past week. What a momentous occasion. 60 years of Star Trek. I've only been around for about half of that. Obviously not around for the original series. I missed most of Next Generation as I was a wee lad, but I was there for the tail end of it, as well as the movies, Deep Space Nine, Voyager, that sort of thing. Enterprise especially was a big part of my growing up into the early 2000s. I've enjoyed all the movies since then. And listen, here's my nerd moment of the day, okay? Maybe I'll make this a recurring segment if you like it. But my nerd moment right here, right now, is a bit of a hot take. I know everybody says that Wrath of Khan, Star Trek II, is the greatest Star Trek movie of all time. And I'm here to tell you that no, it's not. It's Star Trek VI, The Undiscovered Country. That is the best Star Trek movie ever made.
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0: Something like that. Tim McGraw on today's Best Country, Country 93. Phil here with you. 60% of women know how to tie a man's necktie. That's great news. I know how to tie a tie. I learned very young. When I was on the wrestling team, we would go away. We'd have to wear a button shirt and a tie because we wanted to look presentable. So I learned how to tie one there. When I worked at Home Hardware for a lot of years, our store, we had to wear long sleeves and a tie. It was something that the owner's father had implemented as a store policy way back when. He owned a bunch of hardware all through his life, and then his son took over and then kind of kept that policy. I think they've done away with it since then because it became a bit of a pain in the summer having to wear long sleeves and a tie while handling cement and lumber and stuff. But anyways, I learned how to tie a tie. I still know how to tie a tie. I don't know how to tie a bow tie, but you know, maybe someday I will. Boy, that was a wordplay. MR Ducks, MR not?
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7: A mix of sun and cloud, high of 25, Humidex hitting 23. Tonight, partly cloudy with a 70% chance of showers and a risk of thunderstorms, low of 15. On Sunday, mainly cloudy, 30% chance of showers, high of 21. And on Monday, sunny, high of 18.

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0: Kingdom of Fear, Cameron Wickham on today's Best Country. 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

0: I'm leaving you High Valley on the home for today's best country. Country 93, Phil here with you. Gary Oldman, of all people, says that there's actually been a decision made on who the next James Bond is going to be and that they could be making that announcement sometime soon. I don't expect it to be Gary Oldman. Not really sure why Gary Oldman's the one breaking the news. He's a little old to be James Bond. Could be the new M, though. That would be exciting. I don't believe Gary Oldman has been involved in a James Bond movie. Ralph Fiennes was involved in the Daniel Craig series, taking over for Judi Dench as M. Daniel Craig is one of my favorites. Sean Connery will always go down as my favorite, though, even though his movies were before my time. Did like Pierce Brosnan. He brought a bit of a suave nature to it. Daniel Craig's were just, you know, more a little bit more down to earth. I liked it. I would, however, like to see the next James Bond movie as a period piece. All these movies get not rebooted, but they get relaunched set in present times. I would love to see a period piece James Bond movie set in the 60s with those style of gadgets. That'd be a lot of fun.
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8: A mix of sun and cloud, high of 25, Humidex hitting 23. Tonight, partly cloudy with a 70% chance of showers and a risk of thunderstorms, low of 15. On Sunday, mainly cloudy, 30% chance of showers, high of 21. And on Monday, sunny, high of 18.

0: Telluride, Jade Eagleson on the home for today's best country, Country 93. Phil here with you. I stopped at Marble Slab on my way home from the Shelburne office last week. There's one in that town, and I've forgotten how good Marble Slab was. Holy smokes, it's delicious ice cream. But they kind of gave me a weird look because it was a little bit on the cool side. It was cloudy. It was rainy. And then I thought to myself, you know, what's with all the judgment when you want ice cream? Am I weird? Because I will stop at Dairy Queen and get a blizzard in the middle of winter. I will eat ice cream when it's minus 30 or when it's plus 30 with a humidity. I don't know. Maybe it's just me. Maybe it's just because I'm an adult and I have access to my own money and I can just choose to get ice cream whenever I want. And my mother's not around to say, we're not getting ice cream today because it's too cold. Well, guess what? My money, my choice.
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0: Garth Brooks ain't going down till the sun comes up on Country 93, which is your home for today's best country. Phil here with you. Recent survey says 61% of people polled say they would trade a traditional family Christmas for a relaxing vacation. I disagree. I love Christmas. It's probably my favorite holiday. I like Halloween because I like decorating, but I decorate for Christmas as well. I'm a little Tim Taylor-esque. You know, I get all the decorations out. They go up on the roof. I overload the circuit breaker. There's a bit of a spark, a fire, an explosion. Whatever. It's fine. It's a Christmas holiday, for crying out loud. But I like Christmas. And, you know, having kids has definitely made it more enjoyable. You know, I'm okay with them waking me up bright and early and excited to see their gifts and stuff, because I know at some point that's going to stop. And I soak it all in right now. This is the Sentimental Hour with Phil. Thanks for listening.
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2: A mix of sun and cloud, high of 25, Humidex hitting 23. Tonight, partly cloudy with a 70% chance of showers and a risk of thunderstorms, low of 15. On Sunday, mainly cloudy, 30% chance of showers, high of 21. And on Monday, sunny, high of 18.

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2: Hey, it's Rod West back again for the Top 30 Countdown. The biggest, hottest country stars and all their big hits are lined up and we got the Top 30 ready to go. Nashville Notes. Interviews, we'll be chatting with Ella Langley. Also interviews with Owen Rigling. Who else? Oh, High Valley. Riley Green. Stella Lefty. And so much more. It's going to be a great couple of hours. Stick around. But before we start, who had the number one song last week on the Top 30 Countdown? Well, she's actually from a little suburb just outside of Boston. We're talking about Stella Lefty and her big hit, Boston.
3: On a

is Stella Lefty. Big number one hit last week in the top 30 countdown with Boston. Will she maintain her position? We'll have to wait and see at the end of this countdown. All right, dim the lights. Here we go. Kicking off the top 30 countdown. It's the new duet with Coetzel and featuring Ella Langley.

0: That's the name of Co Wetzel with Ella Langley. Jaded, great duets. He tells us about how the collaboration came apart.
1: Yeah. Me and Ella, we've been friends for a long time. And I think getting back in the studio, we released That's What We Fight in 23. And it was really cool to get together and to be able to do that song. And now to kind of see where our music has gone from 2023 to where it is now. I think Jaded just really brings all that together, and to, you know, like I said, we've been friends for a long time, so to get back in the studio together and write a song and put it together and now for it to be out is it's great. And so yeah,
2: it's a good vibe.
0: Yeah, I like it too. Co Wetzel with Ella Langley and Jaded. Coming in at number 29 this week, our buddy out St. Catharines, Tim Hanks' new song, The Pilots.

0: Today's Best Country, Dan and Shay Say So, off their Young, the album called Young. A bit of a dark flavor to it. They talk about a friend who committed suicide. And I thought, is this song too heavy? Is it too intense? They didn't think the song would actually be good for the album, but he said it was a message that they couldn't hold back. I like it. Dan and Shay Say So, song number 28. Tim Hanks said the number 29 song this week with The Pilots. And we kicked off the countdown at number 30, Cole Wetzel, Ella Langley, and Jaded. All right, we got a long way to go, so get up and stretch. Get yourself some a snack or two. Give me some, too. Can you get me a pop while you're there? All right, come back to you. How about a beer? We got beer, and that's next.
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5: A mix of sun and cloud, high of 25, Humidex hitting 23. Tonight, partly cloudy with a 70% chance of showers and a risk of thunderstorms, low of 15. On Sunday, mainly cloudy, 30% chance of showers, high of 21. And on Monday, sunny, high of 18.
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0: Hey, it's Rod West. Thanks for tuning in and checking out this week's Top 30 Countdown. New Canadian artist Brayton King is on tour with his buddy, and they're hanging out afterwards in a hotel room and doing shots of whiskey as they do. And he says, you know, I can write a beer song right now. And he did. And it's our big hit this week at number 27. It's We Got Beer. Brayton King on the top 30.

0: know.
1: John Party getting his boots off. Take your boots off. Leave in the front door there. All right. Song number 26 on the countdown. Braden King, Saskatchewan kid. He's got the big hit at number 27 with We Got Beer. We got some beer. How about some drinking? Newcomer Zach John King is on tour and having a lot of fun this summer. He recently got a chance to play the CMA Fest. He thought that was awesome.
2: Yeah, I mean, I have been at CMA Fest as a fan for a long time, a couple years, and I've been in those seats in Nissan Stadium for a couple years, and this year being that it's the first time I'm playing the stadium, I'm feeling incredible. I feel excited. I feel ready to roll. I feel very honored that I get to see it sort of unfolding in front of me. It feels like a good benchmark.
1: Exactly. And he's doing real good, too. It's new hit, Get Drinkin', song number 25 this week on the countdown.

0: Song number 24 from Morgan Wallen, his latest, and been by now. Zach John King, little town of Fayetteville, Georgia, eventually moved to Tennessee to kick off his career. He had the number 25 song with Get to Drinking. All right, we'll get to drinking. That's later on. Hey, it's Rod West. Nashville Notes, part one. Did you hear? Garth Brooks recently revived his Yukon Jack alias for a club show he did in Denver last week. A little bar called the Grizzly Rose. It was about 1,000 people. He came out and did a show. Union Jack was a name he used to use back in the early 90s when he used to secretly book shows. But Yukon is a town in Oklahoma where Garth was born. And congratulations to Megan Patrick along with Mitchell Timpany. They're officially parents. They took to social media the weekend to welcome their first kid, a baby girl named Ember James Timpany. Both are all excited and filled with gratitude. Congrats to Megan Patrick. And that's National Notes Part 1. With Part 2 later on in the countdown. We'll get back to the countdown after the break with a newcomer from Georgia.
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2: The 2026 International Plowing Match set to go just outside of Waukegan, September 22nd to 26th. To tell us all about it, one of the directors of the plowing match, Bill Walker, is on the line.
3: We're just really excited to bring this back to Bruce County for the fourth time in 50 years.
2: Well, you've got the plowing match site, plus there's a campground.
3: Hey, really, it is, to your point, a city, and then there's also a campground attached to that as well that we accommodate in excess of 500 campers. It's a big undertaking, and then, of course, all the vendors, all of the tented city.
2: And lots of people looking forward to the competitive plowing.
3: Yeah, we have a world champion from Belgium coming, I believe a couple from the United States, and many multitudes of plowers from across the province and in our own backyard. So that's exciting. We've got a rodeo, there's a combine demolition derby, the square dancing tractors, which, again, were an absolute hit when they first came out and were launched here in Bruce County, Great Canadian Lumberjack Show, the Canadian Cowgirls, Ram Rodeo, and the Grigg family, Clydesdale. So we've got an action-packed agenda for everyone, and it's a tented city with tons of exhibitors for the whole family to enjoy. Go to plowingmatch.org/IPM2026 is the OPA website. Find it on Facebook. And there's actually an app, so when you go onto the website, you can load the app the first time ever for an international plowing match, and it'll be live and up to date. So if weather changes, if shows change times, you can have it all in your phone and your hand right there at the match as you're wandering around.
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0: It's the Top 30 Countdown. Hey, it's Rod West. Well, he's not quite a newcomer, but he is from Macon, Georgia. We're talking about Jason Aldean and his new track, Don't Tell on Me, song number 23 this week on the Top 30 Countdown.

0: There goes Russell Dixon, Worth Your Wild, song number 22 this week in the top 30 countdown. Tennessee boy, a lot of music growing up in his place. Mom played the piano, father led the church choir. And the new song, Worth Your Wild, he says he just the sounds of growing up, listening to the radio, big fans of Blink-182 and Red Hot Chili Peppers. Yeah, but he still had his countryside. Worth Your Wild. Song number 23 from Jason Aldean. Don't tell on me. Okay, I won't tell if you won't. Quick break, check your forecast. We'll come back with a fresh pick.
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6: A mix of sun and cloud, high of 25, Humidex hitting 23. Tonight, partly cloudy with a 70% chance of showers and a risk of thunderstorms, low of 15. On Sunday, mainly cloudy, 30% chance of showers, high of 21. And on Monday, sunny, high of 18.
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7: Originally from Hamilton, Jeff Rogers now calls Huntsville home. 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He's worked as an Elvis Presley tribute artist, plus a Dwight Yoakam tribute artist. Now with his own song, this is Jeff Rogers with This Is The Life.

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1: Back to the countdown. 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He taught himself how to play guitar when he was in public school, hit high school, took vocal and singing lessons. Been doing pretty good ever since. We're talking about Josh Stump. It's his new single, Johnny Walker. Song number 21 this week on the countdown.

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2: Hey, it's Rod West. Thanks for sharing your day as we check out the Top 30 Countdown. Owen Ringling, still chasing the dream, and it's been quite the journey, he tells
3: us. You know what? It's been such a long process between the writing process, the recording process, the concept behind the visual, everything that goes into an album. There's so much work behind it and such a big team of people that have been helping me get across the finish line. And the fact that, you know, there's vinyls and there's CDs that I can hold that are finally out in the world is such a lift and a weight. It feels so good to have it out there and I can finally start thinking about what's next and let people take in the music that I've been living with for the past couple years. So
2: that's awesome. Owen Ringling, Love, Hey Love, song number 19 on the Top 30 Countdown.

Song number 18 from Tyler Joe Melton, Under the Influence. Ella Langley continues to pump out the hits. A new single off her album, Dandelion. A little personal. It's about healing, mental health, and finding peace after a period of burnout on tour. She calls it Loving Life Again.

0: Today's Best Country, song number 17 this week from Ella Langley, Love and Life Again. Talking about, you know, a little bit of mental health, and it's tough. You know, you're on tour, singing every night, talking about burnouts. And she said, I even suffered a little imposter syndrome. She says, why me? I'm not that famous. But she is. She is Ella Langley. Hey, it's Rod West. Quick pause for the cause. We'll come back with the number 16 song this week from a BC singer.
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7: A mix of sun and cloud, high of 25, Humidex hitting 23. Tonight, partly cloudy with a 70% chance of showers and a risk of thunderstorms, low of 15. On Sunday, mainly cloudy, 30% chance of showers, high of 21. And on Monday, sunny, high of 18.
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0: That's the name of a camera we call from the name of BC. He was actually working on the oil pipelines and finally over to the international country charts after doing a little appearance on American Idol. That is Cameron Wicko. Hey, it's Rod West. Appreciate you being there as we go through the top 30 countdown. Brad Rempel of High Valley. Talks about how he got his songs on the new album that's called Paradise and Hurricanes.
1: Yeah, it's we've been doing this for a long time. I was 12 years old when we started the band, so 29 years ago, believe it or not. And if you're going to try and, you know, move to Nashville and chase a dream, there's going to be a lot of, you know, in my opinion, that's like attempting to achieve paradise, and there's going to be a lot of hurricanes if you try and... In relationships, it's very true, of course. Literally, it's true. If you try and move to paradise, you're probably going to get rocked by a few hurricanes. But we were at a restaurant. I took my wife out for our 22-year anniversary.
2: Wow.
1: And the waitress was trying to get a good tip, and she said, "What's the secret, you know?" And I just said, "Fight a lot." I didn't think about it. I just said, "Fight a lot." And my wife said, "And the best part is making up." And the waitress was like, "Oh, that's so smart." And I was like, wait a minute. So we wrote, "Our favorite part of every fight is making up for them all night." And that was the line in Paradise and Hurricanes.
0: That's the name of the album. Yeah, we're talking High Valley. Here's our track, Fools. Song number 15 on the top 30.

There, General, hands up. He did a great job filling in for Jimmy Kimmel as the host of the show last week. Yeah, that's song number 14. Number 13 belongs to the James Parker Band. I think the song should be called Get Up, but actually the title of the song is called After Dark on the Top 30.

0: James Barkerman, song number 13, After Dark. Has that great big sea flavor, doesn't it?
1: I know.
0: I like it. It's Lucky 13 for the James Barker Band, who are playing Tailgate Fest along with the Prairie States on the 26th. Hey, it's Rod West. You doing good? All right. I'm going to run to the kitchen because I'm thirsty. I'm going to give myself a drink. Maybe you do yourself the same. Song number 12 is the latest from Morgan.

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0: Morgan Wallen, don't we? Song number 12 this week on the top 30 countdown. Sort of a reflective track off his I'm the Problem. Yeah, 37 songs off that album. And Don't We is the seventh number one hit single from that album. Morgan Wallen.
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0: This week, we check in with a great kid out of Saskatchewan. Yeah, another Saskatoon boy, Zach McPhee, who apparently struggled with stuttering as a kid. And he took to music to help treat that kind of thing. And, of course, he had the Breakthrough Artist of the Year this year's CCMAs. And the new single, The Way I Know You, is our Pick Hit of the Week.

0: Grew up in Vernon, B.C., then out of Saskatchewan, and I actually was a big-time hockey player. Played for the University of Regina while continuing his studies in sociology and English, but always had a creative outlet with country songs. I'm glad he did. Zach McPhee, The Way I Know You, our pick of the week.
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11: A mix of sun and cloud, high of 25, Humidex hitting 23. Tonight, partly cloudy with a 70% chance of showers and a risk of thunderstorms, low of 15. On Sunday, mainly cloudy, 30% chance of showers, high of 21. And on Monday, sunny, high of 18.
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0: Today's Best Country. There goes Shenandoah. Number one hit this week back in 1990. They were huge in the 90s. Next to you and next to me. And they're bringing their music back. They're celebrating their 40th anniversary tour right now. And have come up with a bunch of collaborations, like with Luke Combs with Two Dozen Roses. They sang Sunday in the South with Jason Aldean and Luke Bryan. And a new version of The Church on Cumberland Road. They sang it with Nickelback. How cool is that? Hopefully they're going to have a new EP with all these collaborations coming out soon. Shabozy back there, too, with the cowgirl. Hey, it's Rod West. How you doing? All good? All right. Thanks for tuning in with us. The top 10 is coming your way.
1: Number 10.

0: Hit from Riley Green, Think As You Drunk, featuring a little something there from Toby Keith. Of course, big touring pretty boy in country music, but recently getting the acting bug. He had a small role in the Yellowstone's Marshals thing. That was pretty cool. And now he's going to be a judge on The Voice. You know, where is he getting this inspiration to do this acting thing?
1: Well, I certainly got the inspiration to do it from Tim McGraw. You know, knowing that it was something he really just tried and figured out, and how great he is and everything he's been in, you know, for The Blind Side to 1883. Yeah. He did such a good job. So that was, you know, pretty motivational for me to give it a shot.
0: Yeah, and he did a great job too, Riley Green. Song number 9 this week belongs to Bailey Zimmerman, talking about his pickup truck, the Chevy Silverado.

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2: Hey, it's Rod West. I'm your host as we continue the roll on through. Lainey Wilson went to California to hang out with John Mayer in his studio, and she came up with an idea. It's the song called Phone, Keys, and Wallet. Top 30 Countdown.

Song number 8 for Lainey Wilson with John Mayer. Phone, keys, wallet. Keys, where are my keys? I know. Lainey and her crew booked an appointment to go visit John at his studios in L.A. And he says, I got an idea for a song. So, hey, what's that? She pulled out her phone and just played it off the phone. John goes, hey, this is good. Let's do it. Hence the duet with Lainey and John Mayer. Song number 7 this week is some free sunshine from Tennille Towns.

Here's song number six from our buddy Dallas Smith. Good Time Goes. He's had such a busy summer. He did a 51-date across Canada, 51 Canadian stops. And now, after a long tour, he's going to take a little break, focus, work on his home and family and all that before jumping back on tour. And that's the new single, Good Time Goes, from Dallas Smith. Song number five, it's T. Swifty. And I

0: Taylor Swift, I knew you from the Toy Story 5 soundtrack. Gotten back to her country roots. And he said, that's basically where it began. Think about her inspirations back in the day.
1: I was about 10 when I started obsessively thinking about and planning how it would be possible for me to try to make music for the rest of my life. And so I would do research and... you know, I had heard that Faith Hill got discovered at the Bluebird Cafe. I started learning about the Bluebird Cafe, made it like a personal life goal to get to perform there. And in the process of this, I started picking up instruments and started writing my own songs, just kind of based on the structures and kind of architecture of the songs that I loved the most, and figuring maybe if I write enough of these, I might get decent at it.
0: I think she's doing okay. Taylor Swift, I Knew It, I Knew You, song number 5 this week on the Top 30 Countdown. A quick break and we'll carry on with Kenny next.
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10: A mix of sun and cloud, high of 25, Humidex hitting 23. Tonight, partly cloudy with a 70% chance of showers and a risk of thunderstorms, low of 15. On Sunday, mainly cloudy, 30% chance of showers, high of 21. And on Monday, sunny, high of 18.
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we go. Karen Allen with Candy Chesney, song number 4 on the Top 30 Countdown. That's Rod West. Appreciate you being there. Ella Langley, we just can't get enough of her. Ella has a duet, another duet. Yeah, another one. This time along with Morgan Wallen. This is the first recorded studio collaboration between Ella and Morgan. A bit of a clue. If you go back to her song, Choosing Texas, check out the video. The truck license plate has the letters ICLYA, which is a bit of an acronym for the new song, I Can't Love You Anymore. Go check it out. It is the number 3 song this week on the Top Kit 30.

0: Bones Be By You, number two hit this week on the Top 30 Countdown. Number three from Ella Langley and Morgan Wallen, and I Can't Love You Anymore. So, number one, what song haven't we played yet? That's coming up.
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0: Russell Dickerson co-wrote a song with the late Robert Hazard, who actually wrote the song Girls Wanna Have Fun by Cyndi Lauper. And if you listen carefully, there is a nice guitar hook from that song in this one, Happened to Me. Number one this time last year from Russell Dickerson.

0: you hear in there? Girls want to have fun? Yeah, that's where the flavor came from co-writer Robert Hazard on that song. Russell Dickerson, the number one song this time last year, and Happened to Me.
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0: Back again for a second week in a row. We're talking about Boston suburb native Stella Lefty. Here's Boston.

0: for a second week in a row, she has the number one hit that's still a lefty with Boston. And she tells us basically where the idea for the song came from.
1: Okay. This is the thing. Boston, I was sitting at a Boston piano when I wrote this song. And so but I didn't know that the piano said Boston until like a month later. So it was a weird thing where I was like, I don't know where this song came from, but I was going to Boston like 2 weeks after that because I was touring with Cam Whitcomb, who I love. And one of the first stops was in Boston. And so I think it was just like top of mind for me. But he's not from Boston. Okay. But it's about him. Not from Boston, but it is about him.
0: On the piano, Boston. The song, Boston. Still the lefty, number one again this week on the Top 30 Countdown. You can check out the countdown every weekend, Saturday and Sundays. 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Hey, it's Rod West. Thanks for the ride.
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11: A mix of sun and cloud, high of 25, Humidex hitting 23. Tonight, partly cloudy with a 70% chance of showers and a risk of thunderstorms, low of 15. On Sunday, mainly cloudy, 30% chance of showers, high of 21. And on Monday, sunny, high of 18.

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